0: 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He loves everything about the car. 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

discover the Wild Atlantic Way with Shannon Ferries, the only vehicle ferry crossing on Ireland's main coastal route, linking Kilmore in County Clare and Tarbert in County Kerry. 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

Vehicle ferry crossing on Ireland's main coastal route, linking Kalymer in County Clare and Tarbert in County Kerry. 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